Cole, it's B-Dub. I'm excited for this Thursday. So, as you know, I do the MC work for all the Washington State Fair concerts in Puyallup, and that kicks off again tomorrow for me. But Thursday night, Bailey Zimmerman is playing at the grandstands there in Puyallup. And I missed him at Hayden Homes Amphitheater because we had the Rose Festival Parade. So, if you missed it too, come up to Puyallup. Just

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So the question on everybody's mind is, when are we going to see an FGL tour? Well, we might have at least part of an answer. Rumored to be making an appearance at Stagecoach in Indio, California next spring. I imagine we're going to get a tour announcement soon. Could be as soon as November. CMA.

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So let's talk Tucker Wetmore. Let's talk Red Rocks. October 27th, you in? Listen for the Tucker Wetmore Song of the Day. The Morning Stampede has one for you tomorrow to listen for. 8 a.m. right here on The Bull.

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John Morgan and Kid Myself. 98.7 The Bull. I'm beat up. Enjoy the rest of your night. We'll be back at it tomorrow. Another chance to get you to Tucker Wetmore Red Rocks with that song of the day. The Morning Stampede wants to put you on a party bus to Riley Green this Thursday at Cascades Amphitheater. Yeah, we got a lot going on this week, so make sure to stay close. 98.7 The Bull, Lady A and Downtown.

0: She's country. 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

are always thinking about Dolly Parton. I wonder if they will do a special tribute for her at the CMA Awards this year. My name is Emily Harlan. You are listening to She's Country, 3 hours celebrating the incredible women of country music. We still have so much more coming up for you, including more nomination news from the CMA Awards, and we're chatting with Carly Pearce. That is next on She's Country.

congratulations to Lady A, who was nominated for Vocal Group of the Year at the CMA Awards this year. My name is Emily Harlan. You are listening to She's Country. And still to come on She's Country, we will hear from Carly Pearce. She's also nominated. It is our special CMA Award nomination show on She's Country. On a

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Welcome back to She's Country, 3 hours celebrating the incredible women of country music. My name is Emily Harlan. The CMA Award nominations were announced on Thursday. Ella Langley cleaned up, of course, 9 nominations for her. And recently I was chatting with Carly Pierce. I asked Carly who she thought was crushing it in the music industry.

My name is Emily Harlan. Thank you so much for joining me for our special CMA Award nomination show on She's Country every weekend. For 3 hours, we celebrate the incredible women of country music. So I hope you join me next weekend for She's Country.

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3: And I'm Jody Valen. I was talking with Stella Lefty. Tell me about Boston. How'd you write it?
4: So I was here for a week doing like a writing trip. I was trying to like write as much as I could when I was out here in a week. And I hadn't written anything this one day. I don't know what day it was. But I hadn't written anything that day. And I was going on a date later that day. And so I sat down at the piano in the house that I was staying in, and I wrote the chorus to Boston, and then left the house and didn't think about it again. And then all of a sudden the next day, saw that the video was doing well because I had posted like a little video to my alt account. And then I was like, oh my gosh, I need to finish the song right now. What's happening? And so then when I got back to LA, I finished it with my best friend, Grace, who I write everything with. And then put the song out and couldn't, I mean, I would have never predicted that this is how it all went down.
3: Sponsored by Atlantic Records, this is Stella Lefty. It's Boston on Cafe Nashville. On a

Sponsored by Atlantic Records, that is Stella Lefty. It's Boston on Cafe Nashville. I'm Jody Vallon. Well, he starts his on tour on October 1st. It's Zach John King, the Get the Drinking Tour. Get all the dates and details in our new section at Cafe Nashville.

0: John King. That's Get to Drinking on Cafe Nashville. I am Jody Vallon. So I was talking with Megan Maroney about being a songwriter and an artist. Which one's more important to you?
1: You know, I think that they're all kind of the same to me, but I will say I am a songwriter first. I know that no side of this artistry comes without good songs. So that's why I always have said songwriting is number one. So even as a songwriter, to have your song on the radio is like the coolest thing ever. That and having a room full of people sing your song back to you is like just what you want as a songwriter, I feel.
0: Here's Medicine, Megan Maroney on Cafe.

0: That's Megan Maroney, Medicine on Cafe Nashville. I'm Jody Vallon talking with Luke Bryan. Country and she knows it. What'd you think when you first heard it?
1: Well, I think the first thing I heard was Big Old Summer Fun. And, you hear about boys and their pride about how their country a lot of times, but it was really fun hearing, uplifting girls and letting them be proud of being country and what, I just felt like this would be a great song for the summer, and I felt like a lot of people would really respond to this.
0: Luke Bryan on Cafe Nashville.
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you know, is that Luke Bryan on Cafe Nashville. I am Jody Valenzo, Parker McCollum on the road right now with Cody Johnson through November. And, of course, a little baby that's brand new at home, born on July 30th. He's got a full family. Here's Killing Me on Cafe Nashville, his latest.

0: Parker McCollum on Cafe Nashville. That's killing me.
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0: Well, I am Jody Vallon. So Ella Langley into choreography, apparently.
7: I danced some growing up. My mom over there is my coach, actually. And we just went to a little southern private Christian school. You know, we did our best. But I've always enjoyed dancing. I've always loved anything creative. I've always, you know, I can have the boom box in my room as a kid. Jordan Sparks is in the room. I'm dancing around to myself. Like, and there's a lot of this record that, that's what I love about it so much. It's very... every song you kind of can dance to it, you know. I thought a lot about the live show with this record, a lot. Every single ride I was pushing, you know, how's this going to go over live?
0: Ella Langley's Loving Life Again.
7: See?

0: Love and Life Again. That is Ella Langley on Cafe Nashville. I am Jody Valens. So Honest Woman is the new album from Carly Pearce. It opens up with a song called Dream Come True.
1: I was going through a really just hard season of trying to make sense of the high highs and the low lows of this business and how quickly people turn their backs on you if you're not the shiny new thing. I moved into that house by myself, which was really exciting to be able to buy a house by myself. But I was surrounded by young women who had families that were my age with husbands, and I wondered if I missed something. And I wanted to show a side where if you have ever chased a dream, it comes with a price. Success has been great, but it's also taken a lot of sacrifice to be where I'm at.
0: Brought to you by Broken Bow Records, Carly Pearce with Riley Green. If I don't leave, I'm gonna stay on Cafe Nashville.

0: sponsored by Broken Bow Records, Carly Pierce and Riley Green. If I don't leave, I'm going to stay.
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5: Kevin Nashville, I am Jody Valens. Elaney Wilson making a big announcement on ESPN's College Game Day. She's going to host on ABC in November the CMA Awards. 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

0: Listen, Phone Keys Wallet on Cafe Nashville. I am Jody Vallon. So Begging for Change is a song on the new album from Brantley Gilbert called Sins of the Father. It's a song with Jelly Roll they wrote together.
1: We had a writing appointment that day, and Jelly came in, and he was kind of heavy. And it's like, man, you good? What you got? And so the label had, or somebody had done an event that morning. And as he was getting in the vehicle, there was a guy standing close. It was a homeless guy. Turned around, and Jelly recognized him. It wasn't the part he recognized him that bothered him. It was that kid, and he said if they could have picked somebody from their class, they would be least likely to be homeless. It would have been that guy. His life of the party had all the new stuff. Like nobody wakes up one morning and goes, you know what? I want to be an addict or an alcoholic or... And, you know, guys like Jelly and I that do have a checkered past and experience with addiction, we do possess a unique ability to be able to meet people where they're at, no matter what that rock bottom looks like.
0: 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Good day. You always

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2: 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My new album, Honest Woman, is out now. If I

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2: Kevin Nashville, I am Jody Valens. I was talking with Riley Green about how a song live hits differently after it goes number one.
3: Yeah, I mean, the last three number ones are not a good example because all three of those songs were platinum before they ever went to radio, which is a crazy thing when you think about it. So you have a feeling of like, well, this is a hit. There's not really any nervousness about whether or not it's going to work because it's working. But it's certainly something that you can see when you're on the road touring amongst a song climbing the charts. You can just hear people sing it louder every week.
2: That was got another one inside the top 15. Riley Green, it's Think As You Drop on Cafe Nashville.

You Drunk. That's Riley Green on Cafe Nashville. I'm Jody Vallon with a newcomer. His name is Kevin Powers. He's singing this one with Shavuzi. It's Move On Cafe Nashville.

0: you know, the song that kind of kickstarts the album. Really cool. That's a sound we haven't really dabbled in much. A little throwback to Ronnie Millsap, kind of set the tone for the album.
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2: 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Hey, y'all, it's Brandon Gilbert. 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
4: Kevin Ashwell, I am Jody Fallon. So Stella Lefty just released Long Way Home, her debut album. So how can you summarize it for me?
5: There's a lot. I'm excited about it because it's just, there's so much range, which I was excited to show because obviously the EP is not so many songs. It's like 6 or 7 songs. 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It's very personal and it's just an extension of Is This Heaven, but it's, you know, more.
4: 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This is Stella Lefty. It's Boston. Honestly.

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Now he's a buckskin, 15 hands, 5-time team road champion.

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1: 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I'm Jody Vallon. 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
1: Barbecue Brew Fest, Wedding and Sweet Home, comedy shows. Your Morning Stampede had a busy weekend. Let's start with Salem, bro. How was Salem?
2: Salem was cool. My first time ever being out in there in Salem. Shout out to Salem one time. I went to the Boot Scoot and Brew.
1: Heck yeah,
2: Did my fair share of scooting up there on the dance floor, I'll tell you that.
1: Did it rain on you at that event?
2: It did, yeah. It all came down.
1: Yeah, it's bummer.
2: Yeah, but we weren't going to let the rain stop us from having a grand old time.
1: The party's going, bro.
3: You're scooting and slipping because of the rain.
2: No, we were. We really were. It got to the point where I'm out there. I'm doing a live show. I had to sit in the back of the Bull Tahoe and pull up the back so I could sit in it and get out of the rain so the equipment wouldn't get wet.
1: Were you broadcasting cross-legged?
2: Yeah, basically.
1: That's dope, dude. That's really fun.
2: We made it work, though.
1: I went to Sweet Home for a wedding this weekend, and I don't know why. I didn't check the weather. I wasn't thinking there was going to be rain, so I set up my equipment thinking we'd be fine, and my equipment got hosed.
3: Oh, is it okay?
2: No.
1: Probably not.
3: I had no idea we had a town called Sweet Home in Oregon.
1: Sweet Home's where the Jamboree is.
3: I've never been. I'm a watershed girl.
1: That's true. I guess you were.
3: Yeah.
1: To that.
3: Yeah.
1: No, I went all the way to Sweet Home this weekend. Wedding was great. We had a great time. They were prepared for the rain.
3: Oh, good.
1: It's just me who wasn't.
3: When it's raining during a wedding, that's good luck. So
1: that's what I said.
3: Best of luck to
1: them. That's how the minister opened it. He said, hey, this is good luck.
3: It is.
2: He kind of has to, right?
3: That's sweet.
1: He also the ceremony was happening right as we could smell the rain was coming. So he's like, we're going to cut out a bunch of this ceremony. We're just going to cook through this.
3: Well, at least the ceremony wasn't wet.
1: Yeah. Do you? Okay, good. Get back undercover. And Mallory, comedy show this weekend.
3: I did. I went to a comedy show at Helium on Saturday night. I went and saw Rick Glassman, but I only went because I know the opener. So when Rick was performing, I was with the opener, so I didn't actually get to see Rick.
1: You left before the headliner.
3: I didn't leave. I was in the green room.
1: Okay.
3: So I could hear him through a wall.
1: Awesome.
3: I mean, I don't know. It was a good time. It was just fun to see a friend.
2: Did you sit in the front?
3: No, when the opener was doing it, I was in the very back. I don't want to get heckled.
2: Yes. I was going to wonder if you were there.
3: No.
1: Never sit in the front at a comedy show.
3: No, I was in the very, very back.
1: You will be a part of the show. We got a big day. I-5 is shut down as this is the first drive time commutes. We'll talk to a street team who's going to be out in it later on in the show today. Stick around.

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7: Heading through Portland this fall? You'll want to plan ahead. Southbound I-5 through the Rose Quarter is closed to traffic for up to 5 weeks in September and early October while crews complete overdue repairs. Use GetThereOregon.org to plan your trip, find alternate routes, and explore travel options. 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Again, find project updates on the I-5 southbound closure at I-5RoseQuarter.org.
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3: Hey, it's official like a referee's whistle. Nashville International Airport will be renamed after Dolly Parton, baby.
4: Nice.
5: I don't care how many millions of dollars it costs to make the rename.
3: Yeah.
5: Make that happen.
4: Yeah.
3: Estimating, Mallory, $10.4 million.

0: What did I just talk about the other day that was like something like 400 million and it was like not even cool? Do you know what I'm talking about?
1: A number of things.
0: So like $10 million seems like, first of all, not that much, and also like a great investment.
1: Yeah, drop
2: the
1: bomb.
0: Yeah.
2: Yeah, so this was voted this past Friday in a sweep. The board voted it 6-0. They're going to begin the process, and they're saying that more definitive plans about how they'll implement this will be released to the press in the next coming months.
0: Are they going to change the code? I think one of you said it, how they should change it. You know, Portland Airport's PDX.
1: That's BNA right now. BNA.
0: Yeah, they should change it to DDD.
1: Absolutely.
0: I love that.
1: A triple D.
2: Triple D, baby.
0: So funny.
2: So the Opry Goes Pink is back for its 18th year. It's going to be happening next month, October 27th, featuring none other than Megan Maroney, who will flip the switch and turn the iconic barn backdrop pink.
1: If you're going to flip it pink, who else would you get?
2: Yeah, absolutely.
1: Can't bring in Kelly Pickler for that. It's got to be. It's got to be Megan Maroney.
2: I used to love Kelly Pickler, dude.
1: Great, and I think you should use her whenever you can, except for this moment.
2: Yeah, that's so cool. So this, of course, will benefit breast cancer awareness, and every $5 from each ticket sold will benefit that, which I think is amazing.
1: Genius.
2: You know?
1: Love that.
2: Lastly here, pop star Tate McRae was spotted at Ella Langley's concert in Jersey recently.
1: Of course.
2: And of course, rumors are swirling online that a potential collaboration could be on the way between
0: the
2: two.
0: That would be so good. I saw a photo of them together. They look great. They almost look like sisters.
2: They kind of do.
0: Yeah.
2: But here's my gripe with that. Why can't Tate just be a fan of her and Ella just be a fan of her? Why does it always have to circle to, oh, I bet they're making music together?
1: If they were actually together, so I thought this was just her attending the concert, like she was spotted front row.
2: Well, she was at the show, and then of course, like, hey, let's take a pic together.
0: Right. Yeah,
2: you know.
1: Wait, was this on stage or like backstage?
2: Backstage.
1: Okay, well then, yeah, maybe a collab is coming.
2: No, stop it! Listen, they can be fans of each other. It doesn't mean that they're working together.
1: Is that crazy, Mallory? Is that crazy? Am I crazy?
2: No, it's not crazy.
0: That they can just
1: that I think a collab might be in the works.
0: Oh, I mean, if they're both fans of each other and they're friends and they get along and they're both talented, it's almost like, well, why not? The only thing I think is different is their vibes are completely different. Like,
2: yeah.
0: Sports Car by Tate McRae doesn't sound like Houston, Texas. Like,
2: but they're both dope tracks.
0: Anyway, they are both great.
2: Yeah,
0: but so is AC/DC.
2: You're damn right it is.
0: I don't know if they would collab. You know what I mean?
1: I do know what you mean, but maybe some magic comes out of it. But I'm with you, JR. I don't think it has to be automatic.
2: Always,
0: but to be fair,
2: right?
0: Carrie Underwood just sang Limp Bizkit, so anything is possible.
2: She killed it, too.
1: She did not kill it.
2: No, she did.
1: Horrible rendition.
2: You don't mean that, Jake.
1: I mean every word of it.
2: No, you're just trying to get people going.
1: The best voice we got, but she did not come with that one. Morgan Wallen and Ernest is Calgary.

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1: Riley Green's going to be here on Thursday at Cascades Amphitheater. The party bus is going there. We want to put you on it.
2: And if you were somebody you know was on the party bus, party bus, sorry, dude. Was on the party bus.
1: Came out right there, bro.
2: I know, man. I was screaming at the TV all weekend. It comes out when I get mad. But if you or anybody you know was on the party bus with us to Zach Bryan, that was insanity.
3: It was so fun.
1: It was unhinged the whole way down. Back, a little less so.
3: It's a little different. That was a long ride, though. God, that ride back was like 3 hours long with the traffic and stuff. But luckily, Riley Green's only in Ridgefield, so it'll be fine.
1: The party's going to be fun. Here's how we're going to run this today. We have got a number of spots on the party bus. And we also have a situation happening in town. So what we need is people to help us out.
2: Yeah, what do you got in mind, Jake?
1: Anybody who gives us a traffic report today, we're going to take down your name and number, and we're going to draw from those people and give away party bus tickets.
2: Oh, I love that. Okay.
1: Right? Right?
3: Yeah. It's our way to make it up for you for sitting in the I-5 traffic and suffering and still having the bowl play. See, that's how you win.
1: And we're trying to make it fair. It doesn't matter if you're in the actual I-5 traffic. It is my theory that the entire grid is going to be affected by this thing. So literally, wherever you're at, give us a traffic report. You'll go in the hat.
2: I love it. 503-733-0987. Let's get into it.
1: Speaking of Riley Green, who's going to be here this coming Thursday night at Cascades Amphitheater, call in, be a traffic reporter, get in to see this man right here on the party bus. This has changed my mind with your Morning Stampede on 98.7 The Bull.
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2: High Five is now shut down, and we are in it with you today. Not the three of us, of course.
3: No, they're saying this is going to make people's commutes three times as long.
2: It's the potential today. We're going to find out because we have Amaya from our street team in studio. Hi, Amaya. How are you?
4: What's up? Good morning, y'all.
3: Early morning for you.
4: I know. We are up and at 'em today.
2: The job that we have assigned you to do is literally just go drive I-5 all morning long and just call us and tell us how it is.
4: Yeah, let's go.
5: And if you seriously hi, because it's in a Bull branded van. It's in the Bull car, right?
3: Yeah, yeah. Bull Tahoe.
4: We will be in that big Tahoe.
3: Do you have a specific route that you already know you're going to take?
4: Honestly, no.
3: Just gonna freestyle it?
4: I'm just gonna go for it. Like,
5: hopefully you're not like just stuck. Like,
4: but you know what?
5: Moving.
4: You know what, guys? Like, I'm not gonna mind it today because I ain't got nowhere to be. I ain't rushing to work. I ain't rushing to an appointment.
2: Like, you're the only person who's gonna be getting paid to be in that traffic.
4: No, straight up. I'm gonna be there just hanging out, bopping to some music. Like,
2: If it goes smoothly, here's what we're gonna have you do. So literally just drive to Vancouver, turn around, come back, drive down with it, and I find when you get to the detour around 405, just loop all the way around town and go back.
4: Boom. Yeah.
2: And just repeat all morning long.
4: Y'all want some canes on the way home? Like, it's right there.
2: I love that. I do want some canes.
4: Yeah. Good old 7 in the morning.
2: Yeah. So I'm curious. Here's what I want you looking out for. I'm curious if people are going to be irate. I want you like looking at other people in other cars and just looking at how people are reacting to this.
3: Because there's no way people don't know this is happening, right?
2: Oh, I think like a quarter of people.
3: You really think
4: really?
3: So?
2: They did a great job talking about this to people, but there's no way to reach everybody these days.
3: Like, if I'm headed into work and my employer didn't tell me about this, then, hey, I'm going to be late on their dime.
4: Yeah.
3: You know what I mean?
2: Agreed. And I hope that employers are being cool about it, but I'm not sure they're going to be. I bet 25% of people have no idea. They're finding out today.
5: I hope that it's actually, like, I want it to actually be a mess.
2: Oh, it's going
5: to
2: be.
5: I want it to be. Yeah. Imagine if it's not. The disappointment. Even though like we want people's rides to be smooth, I still want it to be chaotic.
3: Is there a camera of this? Is that right? You can watch this?
5: It's a live stream, yeah. On K2, I think, or Coin.
2: I clicked in live at 5:15 stream to look at the stream. It was still flowing at 5:15.
3: Okay.
2: So we'll see. But it was right at the, you know, it's right at that point where it merges, where they cut down the lane. So I don't know if that's the best place for a camera.
3: They got to push it a little bit.
2: Yeah, because right there, it's going to be okay. People are traveling through.
3: Yeah.
2: Yeah, I don't know. We're going to find out. Amaya, good luck to you.
4: Thank you. Thank you.
2: We'll talk to you soon. Morning Stampede. We're the only people stampeding in town today, probably.
3: You got that right.
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10: Chris from Portland, what are you seeing right now?
11: Well, Highway 30 I take almost every day, and it's a complete disaster. It's a mess already.
10: Yeah, I bet. Highway 30 trying to get to the detour there is going to be a pile today. Anybody who calls in with a traffic report goes in for party bus tickets to go see Riley Green this Thursday. Chris, you're in the list. Thanks, buddy.
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2: The I-5 closure is officially here. Well, officially it started, I think, Friday night, but today is the first day of commuter traffic.
3: Commuter chaos.
2: I know we've been talking about it a lot here on The Bull, but if you are in it, call us. And if you're also in it, make sure to have the bull cranked the entire way.
3: That's very important
2: piece
3: of it.
2: That's the most important part. It's actually proven if you have the bull cranked, you will go faster.
3: We've done the research on this.
2: This is true.
3: It's how you survive I-5.
2: When will the leaves change color in Portland? That's a great question. We are currently in the middle of shifting seasons, so the fall foliage will come around October 9th with a peak.
4: Excuse me, the what?
3: That was awesome.
2: The fall foliage? Am I saying that right?
4: You're not, fancy.
3: But that's so much better than
2: how do you pronounce
3: said
2: it?
4: Foliage.
3: Yeah.
2: That's what I said.
3: I agree. Keep going. Don't change a thing.
4: Elegant.
2: This is estimated to happen the peak between November 4th and 10th, so about another 2 months.
4: Okay.
3: All right.
2: But autumns here, JR, are very beautiful. You're in for a treat.
4: Yeah,
2: I'm sure in Maine,
4: they're
2: probably even prettier.
4: Where are the best leaf peeping spots that I should visit?
3: You live closest to literally one of the best places ever. You know Teal Boulevard?
4: Yeah.
3: Teal Boulevard near Shoals is like the best place on our side of town.
4: Wow.
2: It's so pretty.
4: Sweet.
2: The Bridge of the Gods is turning 100 years old. Wow, that's kind of scary. And they are hosting a birthday party festival for the Bridge of the Gods. This will be on September 19th at Cascade Locks Marine Park. The festival is free to attend and will have live music, games, and artists. An artist market from 12 to 8. So show up and wish the Bridge of the Gods a happy 100.
3: It's going to be so nice. And speaking of beautiful, I think the Columbia Gorge is one of the most beautiful places on Earth.
2: Yeah.
3: That's the most beautiful part of the Columbia Gorge.
2: It is really pretty.
3: Cascade Locks area. That's amazing. They're having a party there. Have you ever driven across Bridge of the Gods?
2: Yeah, I have a few times.
3: I find it scary.
2: Yeah. Especially now that it's 100 years old.
3: The Morning Stampede. This is Northwest Now. Ella Langley, Love and Life Again. On the

0: Sheila, where do you live?
1: I live in Estacada, but my traffic report is about Sandy.
2: Okay, hit it.
1: There was a one-way driver going the wrong way.
3: Oh, no!
2: There's pandemonium out there!
0: Oh my gosh!
2: These are the reports we want to hear this morning, and anybody who calls in and gives us a traffic report goes in for Riley Green tickets Thursday night at Cascades Amphitheater.
3: Do you think the guy going the wrong way was like, screw it, I'm turning around, I'm going home. I've had enough of this, I'm going back to bed.
0: Yeah, he's seen what he needed to see.

0: 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We will announce the secret Tucker song at 8 o'clock. When you hear that song play, text the word Tucker to 503-733-0987.
1: Let's see. Local boy in Colorado. Here's Ty Myers. From the silent.

0: It's the Morning Stampede on 98.7 The Bull.
1: Amaya, our street team correspondent on I-5. Where are you at right now?
2: Oh, I'm like right in the thick of it on I-5 South. We are in and we are locked.
3: What are you seeing out there?
2: I'm not going to lie. Literally right when you guys answered, this semi just pulled right in front of me. People are going crazy.
3: Oh my gosh.
4: Is it pretty congested, like back to back, nose to nose?
2: So I'm in like the middle lane right now. I haven't even reached where like the shutdown is so far, but the right lane is completely like not moving.
4: Oh my gosh.
1: And where are you at specifically right now on I-5 Southbound?
2: I-5 Southbound. I'm pulling up to like Rosa Parksway exit. So this is a dead stop right now in the right lane.
4: And you're still pretty far back there too.
3: So Jake, for somebody to avoid this, what is their best plan of action? Or is it just you have to deal with it?
4: Quit your job.
1: Yeah, quit your job, I think, is best.
3: Work remotely, maybe?
2: It seems like people are kind of going to the furthest lane to the left and making their way slowly up there, but anybody in these right two lanes, they're not going anywhere, especially the right lane.
3: Crap. We had somebody call us and say that there's like an abundance of Mack trucks out there. Like, is that what you're seeing too?
2: Oh, it is semi.
4: I wonder why.
2: They're all in the right lane, so nobody's moving.
1: I don't know why that be. It seems like they above anybody should be taking some other route.
4: Yeah, for real.
2: Between them, like, they're not going anywhere.
1: Wow. All right, Amaya, keep at it. Amaya is out on the road today. She's going to be driving up and down I-5 and just kind of reporting on what's going on. Call us back pretty soon, all right, Amaya?
2: Yeah, I got you.
3: All right, be safe.
4: Thanks.
2: Bye.
1: That's her job today. It's just driving traffic.
3: That's just, I mean,
4: I'm kind of jealous. I want to be in the thick of it.
1: In the midst of it. Boots on the ground.
4: Boots on the ground.
1: Amaya, thank you for reporting in. We'll keep up with her all morning long.
3: Checking

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5: A buyer from our street team is just driving up and down I-5 right now, just giving us reports. We talked to her about 20 minutes ago. 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
2: Hi, The Bull. Morning Stampede. Who's this?
3: Jennifer.
2: Jennifer, where are you at right now?
3: I'm in my car.
2: Awesome.
4: All right. What kind?
3: What kind of car? It's an old, Ford Explorer. I can't even think right now.
4: Hell yeah.
2: Ford Explorer sounds nice. Just for reference, where is your Ford Explorer at in town right now?
3: Gresham.
2: Gresham. And how's traffic? Sure. Are you on 84 or anywhere near that?
3: No, I'm getting on 181, okay. 181st in Gresham.
2: How's it looking right there?
3: So far, so good.
2: Excellent. See, that's what I need. I don't care where you're at.
4: Yeah.
2: If you want to get in for these Riley Green tickets, just call with anywhere.
4: Yeah, 503-733-0987. We'll get you in the running to see them this Thursday night.
5: That's call right. us from your car, like Jennifer.
2: Like Jennifer did.
5: It sounds like, you know, I feel like I'm kind of missing out on not being a part of this. Like, I really want to be where the people are. Even though it doesn't sound like it's that bad yet. Well, I don't know.
2: You want to be driving on I-5 right now?
5: I think I want to be in the thick of it.
2: That's what you're getting FOMO.
5: I am. I do get FOMO with stuff like this. I do.
2: Do you want to? Should we send her out?
4: Are you game for that?
5: I don't want to be stuck in traffic, but I am getting a little bit of FOMO. Maybe I should join.
2: Amaya from our street team is out reporting. She's on I-5 right now, headed towards us. She could just swing by and get you.
5: Should I do it?
2: Yeah.
5: I'm scared.
2: Wheels on the ground.
4: Unless you're a chicken.
5: I am a bit
4: this
5: of a chicken.
4: This is where the rubber meets the road, Mal.
5: All right, you know what? I'll join. Boots on the ground journalism. Maybe I'll see some listeners out there.
2: Excellent.
4: I think you will.
2: You're in the Bull Tahoe. You can pass out some stickers right from window to window.
5: That's what I'll do.
4: Zin cans the whole nine.
5: All right, we'll see how this goes.
2: We have Zin cans. All right, Amaya, if you're listening, swing by, grab Mallory. She's going northwest now from the road. I love that. Bailey Zimmerman in his Chevy Silverado right now. Make and model. It's what we're interested in. 98.

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2: Call us now! We got $1,000 to give away for the $1,000 minute. Questions, they don't change.
3: No, they don't change. We got 10 of them. You just got to answer them all correctly in under 60 seconds. And here's your shot at a grand right now.
2: 503-733-0987. Mallory just walked out of the room because Mallory is going tires on the ground.
3: See ya.
2: Bye, Mallory. Call us now.
4: Bye, guys.

0: We got $1,000 and we got 10 questions. Now, the questions don't change until someone gets them all right. We're talking to Ashley from Albany. Ashley, where are you right now?
1: Taking my daughter to school.
2: And, what roads are you on? Because it's a good day to, do traffic reports.
1: Oh, I'm on Thurston Street.
2: Thurston Street in Albany?
1: Yes.
2: Okay. How are you feeling about the $1,000 minute questions today?
1: Pretty good.
0: All right. Well, hey, let's give it a crack, see if we can't win you a grand.
2: There's three rules here, Ashley. If you get one wrong,
0: we buzz you out.
2: If you pronounce something wrong,
0: we buzz you out.
2: And if you take longer than 60 seconds,
0: we buzz you out.
3: 60 seconds, 10 questions, $1,000. The $1,000 minute starts now.
2: Ashley, what day is the right day to start putting up Halloween decorations?
1: October 1st.
2: What brand is between Hollister and Jockey at the Woodburn Outlets?
1: Crocs.
2: Crocs is right. Stella Lefty has a famous dad and a famous boyfriend. Name either.
1: Vincent Mason.
2: Vincent Mason is right. How many questions on the $1,000 minute have been revealed?
1: Four and a half.
2: Four and a half is right. Headed southbound, what is the third on-ramp being closed to I-5?
0: 25 seconds.
1: I'm just going to take a wild guess.
2: Mm-hmm.
1: Water Street
2: is incorrect.
0: No, come on.
2: But hey, at least that's a road near there. I was expecting a very wild guess.
0: Thanks for calling today, and thanks for playing the $1,000 minute.
1: Thank you.
2: Have a good day. We'll talk to you soon. And we're going to put you in for the Riley Green tickets because she gave us a little traffic report off the air. Which
0: yeah,
2: nice.
0: We might as well.
2: Yeah, right? Anybody who gives us a traffic report from anywhere you're at, we'll put you in for Party Bus to go see Riley Green and $1,000 Minute. We continue playing that again tomorrow. Boy, we are just bribing people to like us, aren't we?
0: I think so.
2: That's our whole deal.
0: I'm not above it.
2: It's Morning Stampede on 98.7 The Bull.

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1: I-5 is shut down.
2: Yeah, man.
1: Anywhere near the Rose Quarter, and that's not just going to affect I-5. We're expecting it to pretty much affect the whole grid. We're getting kind of mixed reports from around town.
2: Yeah, you know, some of the people are like, things are smooth sailing for me. I don't know why everybody's freaking out. And then earlier we had a call that a dude was going down the wrong way on a, like, against the grain traffic. Right. So
1: it's pandemonium in some spots.
2: Yeah, depending on where you are, really.
1: We have Mallory. She's live, boots on the ground, like, in the car. We just dispatched her and said, hey, do you want to go? And she's
2: yeah.
1: like, yeah. She had a little FOMO. Mallory, are you there?
3: Yeah, I wanted to be in the thick of it. I got boots on the ground journalism. I really needed to see. I want to be where the people are. So I'm right now on I-5 North. So I'm about to loop around and get into I-5 South. But I can see I-5 South on the other side. And it's like, it looks stopped, right?
1: Right.
3: I'm with Amaya, our street team, where she's the one driving, so I can pass out stickers. But it's completely stopped, right?
4: Like, the semis are just taking up the majority of the, like, full lane.
3: Yeah, why are there so many semi trucks?
1: That's the part that confuses me most. Like, go the other way. Go 205 semi.
2: Yeah, you think if traffic is going to be at a standstill, you know, you'd want the smallest vehicles out there possible.
1: Right, and the professional driver should know better, frankly.
2: Yeah,
1: I don't know.
3: Oh, my God. It's, like, completely stopped. I thought I was going to get back to the station quickly, but it's not looking that way. Like, it's literally, like, I don't even think they're moving. It's

0: getting worse.
1: Mallory, can you get any video up for us on our Instagram at The Morning Stampede?
0: Yeah, I will. I got a video of, like, the work that they're doing. Like, I drove past the lanes that are shut down, and the workers need to work faster. There's hardly even any construction workers out there.
2: The
0: I-5 is never going to open back up.
1: They're planning 5 weeks of this.
2: That's right, yeah. They got to lean on shovels
0: like
2: for some of that.
0: 10.
2: Yeah, awesome. Okay, so where are you at, like, specifically? What's, like, an overpass you're going under, Mallory?
0: We're right passing Columbia Boulevard on MLK. I'm going north, so I'm almost to, like, Hayden Island-ish.
2: And you're just going to find the end of the line and get in it?
0: Yeah, and then we're going to loop around and get in line. I'll see you guys tomorrow. That's a lot.
1: Yeah, basically. This time tomorrow.
2: All right, Mallory, we do have a Northwest Now coming up. Are you able to do that live from the road?
0: Yeah, I can do that for you guys, of course.
2: Love that. Love that.
3: All right.
2: The pillar of our community live.
3: Yeah.
2: Mallory is out on I-5 right now. If you see the Bull Tahoe, honk and wave. That's her. She's there. Talk to her next. Well,

0: today's top stories in the PNW. Oh.
1: This is Northwest Now with Mallory.
2: Hello, it's me, Mallory, for 45. Reporting live from I-5. The I-5 closure is here. Well, actually, it started Friday night, but today is the first day of commuter traffic, and I am here reporting live. I'm on the I-5 bridge right now, and it's slow. We're hardly moving.
3: So you're headed southbound right now. You flipped around and are coming back to town at this point.
2: Yeah.
3: Right?
2: Now I'm on the I-5 bridge heading south, headed back towards you guys, but it's going to take me a long time.
3: And wall to wall, like all three lanes, nothing's good?
2: The I-5 bridge is so far so good. We're chugging along a little bit, but it's really congested when we get closer to the city. Yeah, it's not pretty.
3: Okay. All right. That's boots on the ground journalism, Mallory. We appreciate you.
2: Boots on the ground journalism. But in better news, the fall foliage is coming. When will the leaves change color in Portland? We are currently in between the shifting seasons. Currently, obviously, we have no fall colors, but we will expect them around October 9th. That'll be the peak between November 4th and November 10th.
3: So that's what, 3 weeks away? Is that right?
2: October 9th?
3: Yeah, isn't that 3 weeks away? Is my math bad here? 4 weeks away? Something like
2: that's
3: that.
2: That's when we will expect them. Yeah, in a couple weeks. And then the peak will be November 4th to the 10th. That's only a week of peak fall colors.
4: Mallory, this is going to be my first fall in the Pacific Northwest. Where is like the best place for me to go to experience the foliage, as you put it?
2: The foliage. You know, there's lots of pretty parks in Portland. I would do that. But you're from Maine. I feel like that's where fall is the best, is over on the East Coast.
3: Yes.
2: But it's pretty good here in Portland, too.
3: Yeah, it's pretty hard to beat, like, East Coast, isn't it, for this?
4: I'm excited to see it, man. I really am.
3: Yeah, we'll see the competing
2: bill. It's really pretty. The Bridge of the Gods is turning 100 years old, which is a little scary because that bridge is still fully functioning. They're hosting a birthday party festival on September 19th at Cascade Locks Marine Park. This festival is free to attend, and we'll have live music, games, and an artist market. So go from 12 to 8. 100 years of Bridge of the Gods.
4: That's amazing.
2: That's
4: I mean, I'm just glad they're not going to host the party on the bridge. That might not be the best idea. Not a 100-year-old bridge, right, Mel?
2: Good.
3: Sorry? A 100-year-old bridge is no place to have a party, bro.
4: No.
2: No, it's not.

0: Yeah. That's in Cascade Locks. That party's going down. It's this weekend, is that right?
1: September 19th. Yeah, that is this weekend.
2: Wow.
1: On Saturday.
0: Yeah, awesome.
2: This month is flying by.
0: Mallory, live from I-5, you are in the Bull Tahoe. Do you have stickers and stuff, Mallory?
1: I do. I'm going to be passing them out. So if you see us, give us a honk. I'll hop out. I'll give you a sticker. I'll say hello. Maybe get you on the air.
0: Is it literally going slow enough for you to jump out?
1: Yeah, it will be. Yeah.
2: Can we get her a helmet at least? You know what I'm saying? Like,
0: I think we ought to.
1: I
0: know. All right. Mallory, we will keep checking in with you throughout the morning. Thank you for being out there.
1: Of course, boots on the ground.
0: That's right. She's doing it. She's braving I-5 right now as the closure happens through the Rose Quarter. Any reports we get today from anywhere, from anybody, we'll put you in for riding the green tickets.
2: Yeah, you're going to see them Thursday night.
0: 503-733-0987. Not only get tickets, you get party bus. Everybody who gives us a traffic report goes in the hat for that. Here's Rodney Atkins on the Bull.
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1: Brunette is your Tucker Wetmore song of the day. Brunette. Keep that in mind, because when you hear it played on 98.7 The Bull, I want you to text in Tucker to 503-733-0987, and we're going to see if we can't get you out to Red Rocks in Colorado to see him live.
2: It's our own local boy from Kalama, Washington, Tucker Wetmore, playing at Red Rocks. That's huge.
1: How about that, dude?
2: Love that. Song one more time. Which one was it, Brunette?
1: Brunette.
2: Brunette.
1: Because brunettes do it better.
2: Blondes may have more fun. Brunettes do it better.
1: Facts.
2: We are trying to get traffic reports from all over today. 503-733-0987. If you do that, we will put you in the hat to send you to see Riley Green at Cascade Amphitheater. Jonathan is in Vancouver right now, like approaching the bridge. So what's your commute looking like, Jonathan?
3: Well, it should be a 20-minute drive, and it's staying 55 right now.
1: Oh, man!
2: That sucks, bro. What's your, like, normal job at this time of morning?
3: I'm a delivery driver, and all of the stores I deliver to have adjusted their hours. They're open from, like, 4 in the morning till like 2 now.
1: Oh, I see. To try to combat. Right. That makes sense.
2: Yeah. Every businesses are trying to account for this thing.
1: You gotta love a guy that delivers, right?
2: Gotta love it. 503-733-

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1: I-5 is shut down. It shut down Friday night, but today's the first day where the full load of traffic is hitting it.
2: Yeah, and our very own Mallory is out there. Rubber on the road, boots on the ground, in the midst of it all. Mal, you there still?
3: I'm here. I had FOMO. I wanted to get right here in the thick of it, and here I am. But you know what? Honestly, it hasn't been as bad as I thought. Like, I was really expecting nose-to-nose, bumper-to-bumper, fully stopped. I don't know if people are maybe prepared or just called out of work today, but it's not as slow as I thought, which I'm kind of bummed. I really wanted to, you know, get out of the car and harass some people, tell them to turn the bowl on, give us some stickers.
1: I-5, so when we talked to you 20 minutes ago? 20 minutes ago, you were at the I-5 bridge. Where are you now?
3: Now I'm on the 405 bridge heading, like, into the city.
1: Yeah. Dang, okay. That's insane. That's almost a normal commute.
3: That's what I thought. I don't know if this is I-5 closure traffic or if this is just regular going to work at a regular time.

0: traffic.
1: I'm honestly so I'm flabbergasted, really. You should still be like within sight of where you were before.
0: I agree. Well, I'm going to do one more lap and see maybe if it gets worse. We'll see. But as of right now, you know, it's not as bad as we thought, which I'm kind of bummed about.
2: Yeah. So if you're leaving home and you're headed into work and you got to take I-5, need not fret. Mal says the coast is clear.
1: Right.
0: You can't always trust my word. Definitely take that with a grain of salt. But just from what I'm experiencing in this moment, we're smooth sailing-ish.
1: Cool.
0: Like, there's still a little bit of traffic, obviously, but...
1: Here's my suggestion. On your next lap, just get into a little minor fender bender and let's cause some real chaos out there.
0: Just really mess it up. Like, the traffic won't be because of the I-5 closure. The traffic will be because the Bull Tahoe is on its side.
2: Yep. It flipped.
1: That's way more than I had in mind, but sure, just go with that.
3: Yeah, you can flip it.
1: Yeah, that's great.
0: Any publicity is good publicity, Jake.
1: You're right. You're right, Mallory. I'm wrong about that.
2: Got that right.
1: All right, we'll check with you soon, Mallory.
0: All right, sounds good.
2: Be safe.
1: She's taking one more lap going around the detour back up to Vancouver. We'll see what happens.
2: Yeah, she's holding it down for us. It's 98.7 The Bull. Let's keep it going with Megan Maroney.

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0: Here's your Music City Minute with JR.
2: Jake, it's official like a referee whistle. The Nashville International Airport will be renamed after Dolly Parton. How about that?
3: Genius.
2: Yeah.
3: Anybody vote against this thing?
2: No, it was a clean sweep, actually. 6-0, the board voted. I think it was this past Friday. And they said that they're going to begin the process of modifying the airport's name, and more definitive plans and more definitive next steps will be released to the press in the coming months.
3: Does the Nashville Airport currently have a name? You know how some airports have a name, but nobody uses it?
2: I think it's just like Municipal Nashville International, some jargon, something or rather.
3: It's surprising, honestly, that they haven't already. It's not already Johnny Cash Airport.
2: Right. Like, I mean, that would have been a cool. Right. I'd be down for that.
3: Kind of surprised to hear it, but this is great. Who better?
2: Yeah. The Opry Goes Pink is back for its 18th year. It's going to be happening October 27th, and it'll feature none other than Princess Pink herself, Megan Maroney. Of course, when you think of Pink, you think of Megan. She's going to flip the switch and turn the iconic barn backdrop pink. It's going to be really cool.
3: Love that. The Real Men Wear Pink campaign that usually goes on during October, I dig that, I think.
2: Yeah.
3: It's not just Wednesdays we wear pink.
2: No, totally not.
3: The whole month.
2: Now, this, of course, will benefit breast cancer awareness with $5 from every ticket going towards that. So that's big time.
3: Oh, dope.
2: Yeah, and lastly here, pop star Tate McRae was spotted at an Ella Langley concert in Jersey the other night.
3: Everybody's a fan of Ella.
2: Big fan of Ella, and then they were spotted together backstage, snapped a quick pic.
3: Okay.
2: So obviously, Tate fans and Ella fans.

0: fellas alike are speculating, could a collaboration be on the way between these two?
1: Is that necessary, would you say, Jared? Is the speculation necessary every time?
0: See, here's the thing. They can just be fans of each other.
1: Of course.
0: Because two artists hang out or they respect each other's work, it doesn't always mean or have to mean there's a collaboration coming. Matter of fact, I don't even like the word anymore.
1: You're done with the word collab?
0: Yeah, I think this whole idea of like, oh, if we saw these two people together, there's got to be a collab coming. And I'm like, yeah, I mean, come on.
1: Do you even want that? I mean, like Tate McRae, Elif Langley?
0: I don't know.
1: I bet it'd be cool.
0: I think they're both in such different lanes, such different sounds.
1: You might be right.
0: That could lend itself to being good or being not, but I don't know, just let them be fans of each other.
1: If no collab pitch happened during that meeting, do you think one of them walked away and be like, why didn't they ask me if I want a collab?
0: Yeah,
1: do you think
0: maybe
1: we're to that point?
0: It could be.
1: I don't know.
0: I like them both, but I don't necessarily know if I need them to do something together.
1: That's probably true.
0: You know?
1: It's Morning Stampede. That's been Music City Minutes. This is brand new from Zach Top. Just announced he's going to be at Stagecoach.
2: Playing a rodeo in Montana tonight.

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2: The I-5 shutdown is underway. We expected absolute mayhem this morning. I wouldn't say that's been the case.
3: Yeah, I thought it would be literal chaos. I thought there'd be vehicles just trying to put it in reverse, Terry, and just get out of a bad situation. But things seem to be just flowing smoothly. Our third, Mallory, is on the line. Mallory, where are you? What are you seeing?
4: So I'm right now in downtown Vancouver, about to get on I-5 South. This is my second loop. I want to see if I can see some more chaos. I was at UJR. I thought I would expect people to see, like, on the side of the road, like, with their grills out, like, making burgers. But the traffic's, like, not moving. But it hasn't really been that bad, which I'm a little bummed about because I really wanted to, you know, see the madness. But it hasn't been that bad.
2: Yeah, we were amongst the only people that were going to benefit from, like, a bunch of traffic because people listen to the radio in their cars. That helps our ratings. We were like, yeah, close
3: right.
2: down I-5.
3: So, Mallory, can you confirm that the workers are out there actually doing the work then?
4: So when I was leaving the station downtown Portland, heading north into Vancouver, I saw the lanes that were currently shut down. And the workers, I didn't see much. I think they might have been on their smoke break or something.
3: Their vape break. Usually there's one guy doing the work and like six of them standing around. I know that because I used to be one of the six standing around.
4: Yeah. I'm with our street team at Maya. Did you see anything? Honestly, like, I haven't seen too much. We expected it just to be, you know, in park, maybe playing some board games, like hanging out, little campfire situation. But I'm cruising right now. It's been great driving. I'm not having any issues. We're heading onto the I-5 bridge currently, and we're flowing.
3: Now let me ask you this, Jay. Do you think? I mean, a lot of people are still kind of doing that, you know, 3 days in the office, 2 days at home, kind of thing.
2: Oh,
3: could that
2: Monday
3: be a situation?
2: Yeah, you might be right. Monday could be a light day. Mallory, are you getting the sense that, like, people are surprised out there? Or what are you feeling right now?
4: I feel like people, they seem chill. Like, no one's really freaking

0: You know, I was wondering the same thing. Like, maybe people take Mondays, they work from home, but I don't know. I feel like I can't even tell if this is I-5 closure traffic or just regular commuter traffic. Like, when you get to the 405 bridge, the overpass, the detour, it gets a little congested there, but I feel like that bridge is always kind of slow.
1: Yeah, by 8:30, I think it's mostly thinned out, so I guess that's pretty expected. I don't know. But maybe we'll have to put you out there again tomorrow, Mallory.
2: Yeah, there's going to be five weeks of this, right?
1: Yes. I had a guy text in and goes, like, well, we'll see how it is 10 weeks from now, because you know they ain't getting it done in five.
2: No way.
0: No, by the rate that those workers were moving, it's at least minimum 10 weeks. Minimum.
1: We're going minimum 10 weeks. All right, Mallory, we'll check back in. We'll see you when you get back here in a few minutes, I guess.
0: Sounds good.
1: Thanks a lot. Ella Langley and others weren't for the wins on I-5 Shutdown.

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1: With I-5 being shut down, we're just trying to get traffic reports from around town.
2: Yeah, absolutely. And if you give us one, we're going to get you in to see Riley Green this Thursday night at Cascades Amphitheater.
1: Lana is in West Salem. Now, what is your commute? Where is your destination today, Lana?
3: To the dining room.
1: Okay. Doing a big commute today. What do you look out your window and give us a traffic report of your street, Lana?
3: There's absolutely no cars on my street except for my parked car.
1: Okay. You're passing by Lana's house. You should be totally clear today.
2: Everything's in the clear. Don't worry about nothing.
1: Yeah, we're not trying to like limit who can get in for the Riley Green party bus. We want as many people as possible.
2: Yeah, 503-733-0987. Call us with your traffic report, and you could be going to see this guy right here, Riley Green, hear this song live at Cascades Amphitheater.
1: And it's not just that. We're sending the party bus.
2: That's right.
1: You get to ride in style to see this man right here. It's Riley Green, Worst Way.

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1: With the I-5 closure, we're just taking traffic reports today from anywhere that has them. Anybody who does it, we'll put you in for something pretty cool.
2: Yeah, to see Riley Green this Thursday night at Cascades Amphitheater, and we'll get you there on the 98.7 The Bull party bus.
1: Which we took down to Zach Bryan and Eugene. That was an awesome, awesome time. We're hoping for a similar time this coming Thursday.
2: Yeah, that was nuts.
1: It was a lot of fun. Cheryl, where are you at with your traffic reports?
3: I'm at Sherwood Middle School, and I tell you, the traffic here is crazy.
2: Is it really?
3: Yeah. I mean, I can't even make it through the halls. There's so many bodies.
2: Oh, I see.
1: They're all trying to avoid I-5. It makes sense.
2: Yeah.
1: appreciate you, Cheryl. All right, yeah, she got you, bro.
2: Here I am, thinking this is genuine.
1: We found some.

0: She got me.
1: Yeah, we have Mallory out live right now on the roads. She's been driving up I-5 for the past hour.
2: Yeah, says it's just business as usual.
1: Yeah, which surprises me.
2: Yeah, so how, like, in your mind, how are things so calm?
1: I don't understand. So the theory that I keep talking to people about on text and stuff, they're saying, like, you know, we heard about it from ODOT. They put out the word. It could be ODOT get a great job. But we're hearing about some roads like Highway 30, which was chaos today.
2: Yeah.
1: So my theory is, if you were listening and you heard I-5, you're like, okay, I-5, that's my commute. I better pick another route.
2: Yeah.
1: Anybody who, like, travels Highway 30 didn't think it would affect them. And so they didn't plan around it.
2: So everyone from I-5 went over there.
1: Right.
2: Right?
1: Yeah. And trying to do that link up on the detour.
2: Dang.
1: I'm honestly flabbergasted. I thought we were looking at 5 weeks of just hell.
2: Yeah. It's just, I don't know. Regular, degular day.
1: Pretty normal on I-5. We'll see how it happens tomorrow.
2: Yeah.
1: We'll be here for you. Hopefully Mallory will be back. She doesn't stop off at Raising Cane's.
2: Yeah. If she does, she better get us something. You know, I'm hungry.
1: Stella Lefty now. This is Boston on the Bull.

0: Trying to get a sense of what traffic is doing right now. Tanya, where are you at and how is it?
1: I'm on 205. Well, I jumped off on 47, but 205 was bumper to bumper, and I'm going to be late for work.
0: No!
2: Oh, no. Bumper to bumper.
0: Hate that. So that, yeah. I guess that's another theory. People just are avoiding I-5.
2: Yep.
0: Taking 205, and now that's messing up 205.
2: Getting jammed up.
0: Yeah. Northwest Now is coming up next. Mallory's out on the road. We might do it live, or she might be close. I don't know.
2: Find out.
0: Find out next. 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
1: This is Northwest Now with Mallory.
2: Hello, it's me, Mallory, reporting live from I-5. The I-5 closure is officially here. I know it technically started Friday night, but today, obviously, is the first day of commuter traffic. And guys, it's slow out here. I know earlier I said that we were moving along, but sitting in it now, it's a lot slower. What time is it right now? 8:57? Yeah, it's slow.
3: That's wild. So during the peak hours, It was fine, and now it's slow.
4: Do you think that's because people were like, hey, I'm just going to leave a little bit later to try to avoid, or I don't know.
3: Who knows?
2: I was wondering the same thing. Maybe they thought they were being sneaky, but everyone's being sneaky, and now it's like very slow. I mean, I'm moving, yeah, with not much urgency, that's for sure.
3: We can't all be sneaky.
4: No.
2: No, we certainly cannot. Anyways, leaves are changing and Portland fall is almost here, guys. We are currently in between the shifting seasons. Currently, obviously, the fall colors are not out, but we should expect them around October 9th with the peak between the 4th and the 10th of November here in Portland.
3: I love that this happens every year. So the leaves start changing, but they start changing on one side of town before the other. I think that's so interesting.
4: Do they really?
3: Because the mountain range in the middle, the Tualatin Hills, that runs like the West Hills.
4: Never thought of that.
3: Yeah, they divide that up. It's like a day's different for the
4: two
3: sides. Yeah, it's cool.
2: Oh, I'm ready for it. It gets so pretty. I'm ready.
3: Let's do it.
2: The Bridge of the Gods is turning 100 years old. That's insane. That kind of scares me. They are hosting a birthday party festival for the Bridge of the Gods on the 19th of September. So this weekend at Cascade Locks Marine Park. This is free to attend the Bridge birthday party. That's so funny. This will have live music, games, and a market from 12 to 8. So if you're around, go out there. Stand on the bridge. Wish it a happy birthday. A bridge being 100 years old, is that, like, how old is I-5?
3: The I-5, I don't know, actually.
4: Yeah, that's a good question. I'm just glad they're going to host this party at the park and not on the bridge.
3: Right.
4: Like, we can't all be on that thing. It's 100 years old.
2: Yeah, it would surely collapse.
3: Absolutely. And that bridge is one of the more beautiful bridges, but it is kind of a hairy crossing. Have you ever crossed it, Mallory?
2: Yeah, I would cross it when I drive to the gorge, when I was going to Watershed and stuff.
3: Yeah, it's kind of a scary bridge to cross, honestly.
4: Really?
3: Yeah.
2: Yeah, it's definitely big.
3: So where are you at right now, Mallory, on I-5?
2: Where are... I don't know. Where are we, Amaya? I'm with Amaya, our street teamer. She's kind of helping me. We're on I-5 South, but we're like kind of ahead of the 405 bridge, right? I think so, yeah. We actually just hit the lane closure, the first one. So we went from 3 lanes to 2. We're still kind of moving. Like, we haven't really had a stand, so as I say that, we stop. But I haven't had a good moment to give out stickers, which is what I wanted. I wanted to do

0: able to get out of the car, give out the stickers, but we're moving a bit too much for that to be safe.
1: It'd be amazing if that were the case, and you could get out there with the phone, and we could get somebody on the air to speak
2: from another car.
1: You know what I'm saying? That'd be so wild.
0: Yeah, that was the plan, but no, we're definitely moving a bit too fast for that.
1: Mm. Mallory, you I say it best, you know, the people crave community.
0: They do. You know what I haven't seen is I haven't seen any workers. Like, where
1: are they? Surprise, surprise.
0: Yeah, it's just a bunch of cones, but not a single worker in sight. I don't know what's going on.
2: They'll get around to it. Let's not rush them.
1: They got 5 weeks.
0: I'm sleeping in his work truck. What is he doing?
2: This is like when you get a school project and you know it's work due 5 weeks from
1: now.
2: Are you working on that today? No.
1: Go ask
0: him,
1: Mallory.
0: Yeah, no, not until like the last 3 days.
2: Yeah, they'll cram it in. All right, Mallory, live from I-5. We'll check back in with you, all right?
0: All right, see you guys soon.
2: See ya.
0: Maybe.
2: It's Northwest now. Don't forget to drop by Canes.
1: Yeah, please.
2: Let's raise some Canes on the way in. More

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Brunette is your Tucker Wetmore song of the day. 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
1: Right here live in Portland each and every weekday morning. We're in this I-5 problem with you. In fact, JR and I are the only ones in the studio because Mallory's out there.
2: Yeah, Mallory's actually like on I-5 right now, getting out in the nitty-gritty so she can experience it just like you.
1: It wasn't even something she was assigned to do. She just had FOMO here in the studio.
2: Yeah, she's like, you know, our street teamers out there kind of cruising around calling in. I want to be doing that.
1: We set Mallory out. Wheels on the ground where what did you say earlier?
2: Where the rubber meets the road. The Morning Stampede.
1: That's awesome. Anytime you want to call in with a traffic report, anytime until our show is over, we will put you in for Riley Green passes this coming Thursday on the party bus. Dozer Dwayne, what do you got? Where are you at?
3: This is Dozer Dwayne. I am in Chopper 98.7, flying over Highway 214 from Silver Falls to Silverton.
1: And from your vantage point, high above the streets, what are you seeing, Dozer Dwayne?
3: Yeah, Jake, there's an occasional deer crossing. I just spotted an elk. And wait. We have a Subaru driving at 35 to 40 miles per hour. It has 7 or 8 cars lined up behind it. I wish they'd pull over. Oh, look, there's a combine going northbound. Watch out for that combine. But other than that, the roads are dry and clear, and everything looks great on 214. Back to you, Jake.
1: That was an in-depth traffic report.
2: Wow. I hope that Subaru had four-wheel drive.
1: Oh, it does. It has the all-wheel drive.
2: Oh, you're right.
3: It's a common problem out here in Silverton. Those Subarus just love to drive slow up the highway. So
1: you know how Subarus do.
2: Yeah, they certainly do.
1: 503-733-0987. Want to put your name in the hat? We just need a traffic report from wherever you're at.

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2: Well, look who's back in studio.
3: Hey, Mel.
4: I'm back from my boots on the ground journalism. What'd you guys call it? Rubber on the street or something?
2: You say it best, Cher.
3: I said where the rubber meets the road.
4: Where the rubber meets the road. Yeah, I'm back.
2: Journalism.
4: I really wish I had more to say.
3: What do you mean? What did you see? What happened?
4: Well, I saw some traffic, but I couldn't tell you if it was I-5 closure traffic or if it was just regular commuter traffic.
2: Yeah, I mean, it's tough to tell. I mean, if you're not driving it every day.
4: Yeah.
2: But like, from all the reports we were getting, it didn't hit.
4: It's a bit of a letdown, to be honest. I was really expecting chaos.
3: Yeah, I expected full-on pandemonium. Like, people, you know, opening their doors, yelling, cursing at each other.
4: And Maya made a good point. She was like, I thought there'd be, like, helicopters circling, you know, looking down.
5: The news, like, where's the news coming in to kind of get a report on this? We were expecting them to catch a video of Mallory going out handing stickers.
3: There's nothing.
2: Wow. I'm honestly a little bit let down, too.
5: And, you know, a lot of the chaos was, like, I think it was, like, self-chaos. Like, these guys wanted this I-5 chaos, and they made it themselves. Like, I saw a couple car accidents, but not on I-5.
2: Really?
4: Yeah, there was a semi tipped over. But
5: semi-tipped
3: I was reading
5: over,
3: about that.
5: Yeah, but
4: was,
5: not on I-5 South.
4: It was
5: that was,
4: unrelated,
5: like, a little loop coming, I think maybe I-5 North.
4: It was like the loop coming off of Jansen Beach, like up onto the highway.
2: You know how drama queens go, oh, it's got to be drama-ing.
3: You
2: know?
3: Oh, big
4: They
3: time.
4: Wanted to make it about themselves.
3: Yeah, they did. They're starving
5: and
3: for attention.
5: We saw one more on the bridge from Vancouver, but
2: jeez,
5: again, not I-5. Like, they're making it try to sound like it's all I-5.
3: They're trying to make fetch happen, is the thing.
5: Trying to make fetch happen, yeah. Like,
3: so you can't make fetch happen, Mel.
4: I wonder if tomorrow will be worse. Like, I'm wondering if people, you know, took today off because they're scared, but eventually you're going to have to face the fear and go to the office. Maybe then it'll pick up, but yeah. I'm not sure.
2: I don't know. I'm almost kind of hoping for it, honestly.
4: Me too.
2: Sorry if your commute sucks tomorrow because we wished for it and manifested it. Amaya, you're the best. Thank you so much for helping today.
3: Yeah,
5: of
3: thanks
5: course.
3: For doing that.
5: Thank
3: that
5: you,
3: so
5: guys.
3: Kind of you.
2: Where's the raisin canes?
3: You said we were going to...
5: Ooh, I ate it on the way.
3: Oh, come on. That ain't right.
2: I suppose I can understand that.
3: Yeah.
2: I cannot identify
3: it. It smells good, especially like windows up.
2: Man. Mallory, good to have you back.
4: Good to be back. It was a nice little, it was a different kind of adventure. It's like a field trip.

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1: So we knew I-5 was shutting down. What we didn't know is that the Oregon Ducks were shutting down, too.
2: What happened?
1: Do they suck now? What happened, Jake?
3: I saw a lot of Ducks, like fans this weekend, like posting going, do we need to have an honest conversation here?
2: So yeah. I'm assuming there was a game this weekend and they lost.
1: Yeah, the Ducks lost to the Oklahoma State Cowboys. There was an upset 39-31. And then if you remember the week prior, they were getting flack because they barely beat Boise.
2: Oh.
1: A team they should have steamrolled.
2: Yeah.
1: And now they're ranking at the beginning of the season. I think it was like number 2 or something. They've dropped all the way down to 21.
2: Whoa!
1: Out of the top 20.
2: Oh,
1: I don't
2: no.
1: even know if they can make the college football playoff anymore.
2: Oh my gosh, that's a big, big drop.
3: It's huge. Yeah. So 2 out of the top 20.
2: Why are they flopping?
3: That's a good question.
1: I honestly think they went into that game, both games, underestimating both teams.
3: Think okay. so?
1: They're like, we're getting all the hype.
2: Yeah.
1: We're the Oregon Ducks. We're ranked number 2.
3: I also think Boise and Oklahoma State came to play.
1: Oh, big time.
3: I know they're going up against not only just the Ducks, who are ranked number 2, but it's
1: yeah.
3: the Ducks.
2: Yeah.
1: It's the Ducks. It's the biggest dog in the yard. You walk up to them and you punch them right in the face. And that's what they did. And they beat them.
3: Yeah. So who do you have going all the way? What were you saying it earlier?
1: I think Texas.
3: Okay.
1: Yeah, Texas just upset the number 1 team. Arch Manning led them back. I was watching this while I was at P.F. Chang's, coincidentally. And I'm watching it up here on the screen. And the whole time, Julia's trying to have a conversation with me. I'm like, yeah. And I'm watching, you know, Texas hook 'em horns go all the way. Like, it was just so cool. They came back down like 23-0.
3: You got distracted, man.
1: Yeah, it was awesome.
3: Julia's like a full-on football widow, which we're talking about tomorrow in the Friends and Neighbors. That's our problem for
1: oh,
3: tomorrow.
1: Oh, yes, yes.
3: Yeah, football yeah. widows. We want to hear your comments on that. We'll be talking about that tomorrow morning at 8:30 with your Morning Stampede. It's Jordan Davis. This is

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2: Pop quiz, in your mind, what is the packaging at Wendy's? You get some fries, what's that color?
3: Red?
4: It's red.
2: Is it red?
4: It's gotta be,
2: In my mind, it's yellow, and it always has been yellow, but apparently they went away from that?
4: Oh, it used to be yellow back in the 90s. That was like the coolest. That was like peak Wendy's.
3: I like vaguely remember that,
2: It's yellow in my head. Like, I went to Wendy's literally this weekend, and if you asked me just now that same question, I'd be like, yeah, it's yellow. I thought it always has been.
4: Well, the good news here is, allegedly, now we haven't confirmed this with Miss Wendy herself or with Dave. Dave Thomas, well, remember him?
2: Rest in peace.
4: Rest in peace, Dave. they're supposed to be switching back to their yellow theme, their yellow packaging at the end of September.
3: Why would they ever leave?
2: Right? They were talking about changing their overall scheme to blue, too. Like, it's just, there's too much change.
3: They can't do that.
4: Yeah. Yellow is the way.
2: I need to come back.
3: Wendy's can't be blue. That'd be crazy. I see them as a red color, but yellow. And I saw the photos of the yellow fry containers online, and I'm like, that does look familiar.
2: Yeah, it's nostalgic as well. Yeah,
4: and they taste better in the yellow, I swear.
2: Agreed.
4: Yeah, the nuggets and the fries, and it's just, wow.
3: I know the Frosty Cups are definitely yellow. Those have always been yellow.
2: Are they still yellow
4: now?
2: No,
4: they're white.
3: They're white?
4: I'm pretty sure they're, I think they're white.
3: I haven't been in so long.
4: All right, let's go.

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1: We've been taking your traffic reports all morning here on The Morning Stampede and tossing your name in the hat.
2: Mandy in Wilsonville, what are you doing on Thursday night?
1: Any plans?
3: Not specifically. I mean, always plans with kids, but things that can't be adjusted.
1: Okay, well, those plans can be canceled, right?
4: Yeah, because they're your kids. Kids are not that important.
3: Who cares about the kids, right?
1: Yeah, because...
2: You're going to Riley Green! Woo!
3: Ooh, that's cool.
4: Yeah, right.
2: It's pretty cool. On the party bus.
4: Yeah, leave the kids behind. They're not invited to the party bus.
1: You and a friend.
3: Right, of course.
1: 21 up only.
3: Yes, of course. That's fun. So cool.
4: Yeah, it'd be really fun. Riley Green is playing at Cascades Amphitheater. The party bus is headed there, and we are loading it up this week. Mandy, you're the first person on it.
3: Wow, that's exciting. 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Thank you.
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4: Appreciate you, Mandy. More prizes tomorrow. More Riley Green tickets.

I am a better me when I've had a good weekend. Hey, it's Emily 98.7 The Bull. I hope you had a great one. Hope your morning is off to a wonderful start. Happy Monday. Let's have some fun today.

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I love this time of year because football is back, baby. Hey, it's Emily. When I got off work yesterday, I just went home and sat on the couch and watched football all day. And it's true what Carrie Underwood says. Like, I've been waiting all day for Sunday night.

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I really think she's going to do it. I think Ella Langley is going to break Mariah Carey's record. Hey, it's Emily. So Mariah Carey has the record for the longest running song at the number one spot for the Billboard Hot 100, 22 weeks. All I Want for Christmas Is You. And Ella, this song right here, Choosing Texas, it's at like 21 weeks. So I think she's going to hang on. Just when

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1: Luke, what's up, buddy?
0: How's baseball going? I've got the game streaming in the den. Maybe you can pick up some pointers before we take on Kennedy next week. Ashley A, Ashley D, Ashley P, is this for a group project again? Because last time it looked a lot like high-speed reality TV research. Hey, Kristen! 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Honey, it's going to be another late one. We're going to need more snacks.
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Were you at the bar getting a little tipsy this weekend? Hey, it's Emily. 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You work hard all week. You deserve to have some fun on the weekends. You know what I've realized about myself that I have not wanted to admit, but I have to admit it. I am not a good day drinker, okay? It just doesn't work out for me.

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Hey, it's Emily. 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

was talking to someone the other day about how much I love that song, All My Exes, Lauren Alena, and Chase Matthew. By the way, I hope you hang out with me every Sunday night right here on The Bull, 7 to 10 p.m., 3 hours celebrating the incredible women of country music for She's Country. Put a reminder in your

day, Potts Farm was a place to go. Load a truck up, hit the dirt road. Jump the barbed wire, spread the word. Light the bonfire and call the girls. King in the can and the Marlboro man. Jack and Jim were a few good men. Where you learn how to kiss and cuss and fight too. Better watch out for the boys in blue. And all this small town, he said, she said. 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Watch your mouth. 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I'm tired of talking, man. Y'all ain't listening.

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Riley Green performing at Cascades Amphitheater, and we want to get you there in style, okay? I am talking about a party bus to go see Riley Green, okay? 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The Morning Stampede is hooking you up, so make sure you are locked in with them Monday through Friday, 6 a.m. to 10 a.m.

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rumors that Kenny Chesney is planning a tour next year. Little teases here and there. All I gotta say, Kenny, Portland is a really lovely place. Like, come on out here and do a show. We are ready for you, right?

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0: just know that Tucker Wetmore would love to see you at Red Rocks. Hey, it's Emily. Let's get you on Route 98.7 and get you there. How you are going to win. Every morning, 8 a.m., the Morning Stampede is going to give you the Tucker Wetmore winning song of the day. When you hear that song, you're going to text Tucker, T-U-C-K-E-R, to 503-733-0987.
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Did you know that that is the most performed karaoke song, like, ever of all time? So if you see me singing it down at Voice Box Karaoke here in Portland, come help me, because you know I'm going to need it.

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0: I bet Riley Green is singing that one when you see him at Cascades Amphitheater. Arrive in style on a party bus. Morning Stampede has all of that winning info, so make sure you're locked in with them tomorrow. My name is Emily. Thanks for hanging. B-Dub up next for you. Have an awesome Monday. I'll see you right back here tomorrow on The Bull.
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They didn't look great yesterday against Washington, but they still won. If you're a Cowboy fan, I'm just

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going on. Of course, your chance to see Riley Green this Thursday on the Bull Party Bus tomorrow with the Morning Stampede. 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

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Was down at Depot Bay for the weekend. Hit some pretty good food spots. Really enjoyed Tidal Raves. Never eaten there before. Had dinner there on Saturday night. Absolutely awesome. Like, if you're ever in Lincoln City, Newport, Depot Bay area, that's a must. Must eat there at least once. 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

Saturday is the St. Jude Walk Run with the Morning Stampede in St. Jude at the Oregon Zoo. 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

There's some incredible new music coming out over the next couple of weeks. Luke Bryan's dropping a new album on Friday called Signs. Kenny Chesney's got one coming out the 25th called Silver Sands Marina. And Luke, going to be on the show with me Saturday night, 7 p.m. We're commercial-free with Morgan Wallen, 98.7 The Bull.

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98.7 The Bull, Florida Georgia Line, getting the band back together. Rumor has it a tour is coming in 2027, but we do know that Stagecoach dropped a teaser showing Tyler Hubbard and Brian Kelly loading gear into the back of an old Chevy pickup. Brian looks at Tyler and says, "Are we really doing this again?" Tyler says, "Looks like it, bro." And the caption, FGL LFG. Is subtle. About as subtle as putting your ex back in your Instagram bio. Stagecoach is in Indio, California in April. The full lineup should be coming soon. But unless these two are just carpooling to California with an alarming amount of musical equipment, Florida Georgia Line is back. That's your breakdown brought to you by Dave at ELG Wins, Portland's motorcycle injury attorneys.

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4: I was all but 22, I think, at the time. I'd been out on the road, lonely at night. And it'd been a while

0: Let's go. You sound so good.
1: I know. It's so do you guys. It's like professional microphones, and we're all in our own little rooms. This is awesome.
0: It's great.
2: The mic is incredible.
1: Well, that's just my sultry pipes. So that's
0: Even think he's using a microphone.
1: Low Cash checking in, man. We've known each other a long time. It is very rare for you guys to press eject on a song that's working to put out something brand new. But it's not really brand new, because I read somewhere you guys sat on this for like almost 3 years. And you decided it now is the time to put this song out. Why the wait, and why the pivot from Wrong Hearts, which was, I mean, a smash in the making?
0: Go ahead, Chris.
2: That's a great question, and only, you know, a great interviewer would ask that. Thank you, P-Dub. The song has just been sitting like hometown home sat. Like, it was one of those songs that, like, oh my gosh, you cannot wait to put it out. It reminds me of hometown home with a little bit more energy and upbeat. But to move it from Wrong Hearts did what it did. It did a fantastic job. You know, when you in the industry, when it's going great, you have 70 ads out the box, Wrong Hearts gets up to top 15. But then you have other stations that have maybe played it, you know, 4,000 times already, and they can't keep playing it over and over again. So we have to make a decision as business owners now, as running the label. Do we keep fighting for this one, or we have this one in the back pocket, which we feel like is going to be another big song like Hometown Home that could climb the charts, you know, maybe a little faster? Do we do that? So we sit down and we talk to each other. We talk to our team that we picked as a family, sit at the round table. We call B-Dub, say, B-Dub, what do you think?

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over in Depot Bay. Just got a chance to just get over the beach and had a nice rainstorm on Saturday. I love a good ocean rain, you know? There's not much better than an Oregon coast storm. 98.7 The Bull.

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2: He's a ranch hand in a pinch, man. 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

9. 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

0: 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Jake, GR, and Mallory looking for you this Saturday. 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
1: I knew I'd see her around. 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She'd show up and I'd be walking out. 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I'd act

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I see them everywhere together. It's hitting a little too close to home. She's so far gone.

Arena. 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Like, I think you're going to love it. There's a song that's track one that's out now called Burn My Boat that is perfection.